0: Gracie Abrams on Triple J. Look at my life. My guy is back in the studio. We had Naomi Kabelic and Dr. Teresa Larkin filling in last week talking all things the human body. You can listen back to that episode on the Science with Dr. Carl podcast. And right now, Dr. Carl, you were off last week. Can we talk about what you were doing yet?
1: Yes, we were not allowed to talk about it, but it was in the submarines. Why on earth would anybody choose a career where

0: It's the classic, the Temper Trap right there with Fader. Good morning. You're listening to Triple J Mornings. Lucy Smith with you and Dr. Carl as we take on your science questions. You can send yours in on 0439 757 555. Erin texting in saying the loss of gravity is supposed to happen tonight at about, it's supposed to happen at 11:30 a.m. UTC. So it'll be about 11, UTC zero, so it'll be about 11:30 tonight.
1: 11:30

Nina Jirachi, Porter Robinson, Wanna Cry. You're going to want to do the opposite past 2 p.m. You might want to turn the hell up. The hip-hop show is back. Ago in the building.

cracking of spine, nor a physical pulse. It's just a feeling of distance akin to a feeling of love. Of love and ease, of my limited life. The past in a violent and ritual

feel flawless, true. And I'm stuck to you like the gum on my shoe, and you left a mark like a punch in the tooth. And you stole my heart, what the fuck do I do? No, I can't cop you the new Jimmy Choo's, but it ain't cause I'm broke. I just wanna put you in a house with a view and a ring or a few and a coup. Windows down, sky looking all blue. I was blue for a while, then I saw your eyes. I was down all week.

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1: Get up, up off the dance floor. 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Get up, up off the dance floor. Get up and scream my name.

Corby with his song Stained here on Triple J. You're listening to Home and Host with me, Sam Lane. I usually host Weekend Breakfast, but I've got the call up to play you all Australian music this evening. Before that, we had Genesis Owusu's new song, Human Again, an offcut, a B-side from his record Red Star Woo and the Worldwide Scourge. And if that's the B-side, Jesus, it's maybe like my favorite.

Triple J, Home and Hosed. I'm Sam Lane here with you, filling in for Anika tonight. I usually host Weekend Breakfast, but I have been given the honour of presenting the show this evening, playing you all Australian music. At the top, it was Sleepazoid with New Age. Then you heard from Dane with PQC. Still don't know what that stands for. Dane, please tell us. You might have heard them on Nina Draci's record. And under me right now, just finishing up, Logic 1000 with her new song Jersey featuring

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1: I still been here, I just been out the way. I keep it clear, girl, you don't gotta say.

0: New stuff from Notion and X Club, you know, on your Friday morning. Abby and Tyrone with you here for Brekkie, and Jack James is here with us. Jack,
1: bonjour.
0: I've got to say,

Steve Lacy. Oh, yeah. On your Friday morning. Abby and Tyrone with you, and Phil Fresh will be back very soon to finalize his list of most

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0: 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You know?
1: It's all a bit orange.
0: I love it.
2: Yeah.
1: Let's get into it. For Like a Virgin, Julia Jacklin covering Sugar Ray every morning. Julia, whenever you're ready.

Slater. 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Abby and Tyrone here with you for breakfast. And if you missed the news, Slater will be coming through for Leica Version next Friday. Her first time in the Leica Version studio.